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It's all the same to me. Just faces on a screen.

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1: Come on, everybody. I know we're not all the same, but we're living on the same Earth.
2: Have you ever been to Earth?
1: Everyone who's listening has been to Earth, Ariana. We're not making music for aliens here.
2: Are we gonna die?
1: You know what, Bieber? We might die. I'm not gonna lie to you. I mean, there are so many people out there who don't think global warming's a real thing. You know, we gotta save this planet. We're being stupid.
2: Unless we get our shit together now.
3: Yes, teman Pro 2, kalau ngomongin bulan Agustus ini ya, ternyata banyak banget event-event seru yang bisa dinikmatin di Kepulauan Riau, apalagi di Tanjung Pinang dan sekitarnya. Nih, kebetulan Awin ada dapat informasi dari Instagram @capritourism_teman_pro2. Jadi ya, dimulai tanggal 1 Agustus kemarin udah ada Festival Kompang tuh di Akau Taman Kota Kijang. Nah, tuh. Kemarin terus di tanggal 1 sampai 2